0: 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We're going back. I can't confirm that. Bittersweet Symphony for that more music variety. Straight after Olivia Dean.
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is Central Coast More Music right here for Sunday morning on Star 104.5. If you are driving around and you're like, there's not that much traffic compared to normal Saturdays, sports, school holidays, there's not. 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Party for Sunday morning on Star 104.5. If you are driving around and you're like, there's not that much traffic compared to normal Saturdays, sports, school holidays, there's not. 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
9: 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Central Coast traffic.
10: Pacific Highway slows southbound, heading from Watanabe down to Wong, approaching Anzac Avenue. Westbound on the Central Coast Highway, also a little bit delayed, approaching Brisbane Water Drive at West Gosford. M1 all clear over the Hawkesbury River Bridge into Wurrunga. Look out for some traffic on the entrance road both ways between Greenpoint and Erina at Avoca Drive and Terrigal Drive. 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Shop epic deals on kitchen, electronics, home and more this Prime Day. And feel like a big deal on now. It's partly sunny today, tops of 18 degrees. Right now it's 14 degrees. I'm Jack Oliver and that's the latest Central Coast traffic on Star 104.5.
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11: Hello, I'm Eleanor Quirk. An outdated server is being blamed for the major Telstra outage. The timing device is believed to have malfunctioned, winding the network's internal clock back to 2006. The part, costing just $22,000 to replace, was 10 years past its expiry date. Telstra boss Vicky Brady assuring customers it won't happen again.
12: We understand how much people rely on Telstra services, including the role we play in 000. So I would just reinforce our services are working as normal.
11: Prince Archie and Princess Lilibet have

0: reunited with their grandfather, King Charles, for the first time in 4 years. The young royals, with parents Harry and Meghan, meeting at the monarch's private country residence. The Telegraph's Camilla Tominey says the palace is keeping details of the meeting under wraps.
1: It's been 4 years. The family were last over at the Platinum Jubilee in 2022. They've had a private meeting with the King and Queen at Highgrove, which is the King's Gloucestershire residence. Don't quite know what went on, how long it went on, and indeed Buckingham Palace have said there won't be any imagery from the meeting.
0: A plane passenger's lucky to be alive after he was sucked out a window of a Boeing 737. The 61-year-old was at a window seat on the Malta Air flight to Germany when the engine blew, hurling debris through the window and sucking the man outside the aircraft at 16,000 feet. Saved by his wife, who grabbed onto his legs as they made an emergency landing, he was taken to hospital in a serious but stable condition. And the mayor of New York City has revealed what Taylor Swift and Travis Kelce paid to shut down the streets surrounding Madison Square Garden for their big day.
2: Taylor Swift has paid already the cost of the permit that was lodged, which was over $160,000 for that event and for the response to that event.
0: In NRL action today, first up it's the Dolphins hosting Cronulla, the Bulldogs up against the Raiders. Then tonight the Roosters are hoping for a win to mark Daniel Tupou's 300th game when they face the Eels. Coach Trent Robinson says dignitaries from the Wingers native Tonga will be there to mark the milestone.
3: I think the Princess is coming, the Prime Minister's coming. He's a proud Tongan man and he's represented well for so many years. It's an interesting one because we all want to celebrate and Toops wants to play 80 minutes.
4: Central Coast weather.
0: Cloud clearing today, a top of 18. Mostly sunny tomorrow, 17. More sunshine Monday, 19. Right now it's 13 degrees at Gosford on Star 104.5.
5: Before we were all infatuated with Destiny's Child, there was a band we loved called All Saints. I'm putting Never Ever on your radio in 12 minutes for that. More music, Braddy. The new one from Alex Warren next, right now. Let's

0: More music weekends on the Central Coast on a 4.5. And if you've got a man child in your life, and I mean that in the nicest possible way, they still love watching Spider-Man movies, I have just the thing. Kicking off Monday, right across your workday all next week, we are making the most coasty winners with family passes to see the new Spider-Man movie. So make sure you keep it locked here when you get to work. And of course, right now, we're weekend mode. Don't think about work. Katy Perry's Raw on the other side of this. So is the new one from Ella Langley.
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0: those throwbacks to the 90s. That's what we're all about here. For your more music, Friday on Star Water 4.5. Heads up, if you've got toddlers, tomorrow the Wiggles present the Tree of Wisdom at Mingara. I had a full-blown SMS conversation with my sister-in-law about which Wiggles and songs we loved as adults the best. Wiggles are awesome. And so is our playlist for your Saturday morning. The new one from Taylor Swift. She's going back to her country roots. That's on before 12. Bernard Banning's in there as well. Up next, the new one from Bruno Mars.
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0: This is the Central Coast home for Gina and Maddie for breakfast on Star 104.5. And as the saying goes, like a box of chocolates, you never know what you're going to get.
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0: And that's where you can continue listening to your More Music Weekends, Avril Lavigne's Complicated. Yeah, we're going back to the noughties in 12 minutes. Pink's in there as well. Up next, Christina Aguilera. Enjoy your album.
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0: 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Central Coast traffic.
8: Pacific Highway slow run southbound approaching Anzac Avenue at Wyong. Look out for some Wyong road delays westbound approaching the Pacific Highway at Tuggerah. M1, a great run over the Hawkesbury River Bridge into Wobrunga. 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It's mostly sunny today, tops of 18 degrees. Right now it's 16 degrees. I'm Jack Oliver and that's the latest Central Coast traffic on Star 104.5.
1: Amy Shark loved it. 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
9: Hello, I'm Eleanor Quirk. King Charles and Queen Camilla have hosted Prince Harry and his family for a private meeting at their Highgrove Country Retreat. The monarch meeting grandchildren Archie and Lilibet for the first time in 4 years. The reunion, part of a busy agenda for Harry during his trip to the UK, where he's attended charity events, kicked off the one-year countdown to the Invictus Games, and appeared on a podcast where he introduced himself by his official royal name.
10: Henry Charles Albert David, Duke of Sussex.
11: It's a long one.
10: Yeah. All right, Jake.
9: A cheap piece of hardware is

0: Being blamed for Telstra's major outage this week. A server 10 years past its renewal date, named as the most likely cause of the failure that wound back the network's clock 20 years, preventing customers from being able to make calls. Independent MP Sophie Scamp says the telco needs to provide answers.
1: They were warned about this multiple times in the past, and it sounds like it was not that complicated to fix it. $20,000 piece of equipment. We need to know why this keeps happening. It can't keep happening. There needs to be investigation at the very minimum.
0: Global tech giant Apple has launched a trade secret lawsuit against OpenAI. It's accusing the startup of running a campaign to steal information about its upcoming hardware. Meanwhile, we're being urged to be wary of artificial intelligence this tax time. Shamila Gonzalez from Cyberx says many fraudsters are using the tech to mimic the ATO.
2: The ATO won't send you a link via an SMS or an email. And so if you do get communication like that, the first thing to do is go and log in the way that you normally would, or call a phone number that is on the official ATO website and try and make sure you enable things like multi-factor authentication.
0: And Grammy Award-winning rapper Pitbull and his fans have set the Guinness World Record for the largest gathering of people wearing bald caps. Pitbull donning a hairless cap with more than 22,000 others at his concert in Hyde Park in London. In the NRL, the Dolphins and Sharks kick off action this afternoon, then the Bulldogs and Raiders do battle before the Roosters face the Eels tonight. Skipper James Tedesco sidelined due to concussion, and coach Trent Robinson says he'll be joined by some other Origin reps.
3: You're obviously not sure, you have to name them before Origin, so there'll be some of those guys that won't play.
0: And Spain has stormed through the FIFA World Cup semis after beating Belgium 2-1 in today's knockout in LA. The side will face France on Wednesday.
4: Central Coast weather.
0: A mostly sunny afternoon, a top of 18. Mostly sunny again tomorrow, 17, and more sunshine on Monday, 19. Right now, 15 degrees at Gosford on Star 104.5.
5: Regardless of your vibe for a Saturday afternoon, chillaxed or hectic, we've got the More Music variety sorted. Don't worry about that. Milky, More Grab, teaming up very soon. Pink is going to raise her glass straight after Christina Aguilera. What a girl wants.

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2: 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Oh, God, I don't know what the right answer is. Jesus. God damn it.
0: 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More music variety with Janet Jackson.

0: totally underrated. I'll say it each and every time. Alessia Cara's vocal scars to your beautiful. It's part of more music variety for the Central Coast on Star 104.5. I didn't know that I needed a 2026 version of Madonna's Like a Prayer in my life until I heard the version from Josh Fawaz. You'll hear it in 2 songs time. And grab that umbrella with Rihanna straight after this. 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

my ultimate Saturday vibe with Josh Fawaz. It's more music variety for the Central Coast on Star 104.5. We're going to the 90s with Alanis Morissette on the other side of this. Remember that trend of people just filming themselves crying to the music video to this? Yeah, you can see why. I cry thinking about it. Lewis Capaldi, wish you the best on Star 104.5.

0: 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After we check your roads on the other side of this, we're going to shake our hips with Shakira as part of More Music Variety. And the gal whose dad built her a recording studio inside their house because she wanted to pursue music. I love that for her. We'll hear her in two songs. 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
0: 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After we check your roads on the other side of this, we're going to shake our hips with Shakira as part of More Music Variety. And the gal whose dad built her a recording studio inside their house because she wanted

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11: Heavy lunchtime traffic into Terrigal this afternoon. Eastbound on Terrigal Drive and southbound Oceanview Drive are well under speed. All clear the entrance road through Erina at Terrigal Drive. Westbound through West Gosford, though, a tad slow on the Central Coast Highway approaching Brisbane Water Drive. Steady through Carryong past Woi Woi Road. No issues. The Pacific Highway through Lizaro and Arimba. And at Wyong, a little bit of traffic both ways. The Pacific Highway at Allison Road. 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Mostly sunny, tops of 18 degrees today. That's the latest Central Coast traffic on Star 104.5.
5: Talk about some positives of a Saturday afternoon. You get to enjoy the more music variety and you can have an espresso at like 1 o'clock and it's not really gonna matter. And speaking of espresso, Sabrina Carpenter's bringing it in Tucson's time. The Chainsmokers teaming up with Coldplay as well. After

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That is how you take the feel good with you. Beyonce on the way. Halo. Sombra as well after Calvin Harris and Sam Smith.

0: Yeah, if he drunk texts you tonight, ignore it. Dua Lipa, Star 104.5. It's more music variety across your weekend. The guy who had a little bit of a wardrobe malfunction on stage at Wembley Stadium a couple of days ago. His fly was undone for a couple of songs. There's a video of him that just going, oops, and zipping it back up. I love it. Harry Styles, American Girls, plus TLC on the way.
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4: 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Central Coast Traffic.
5: The M1 incident free and no delays if you're travelling up to Newcastle this afternoon. At Morisset, watch out for an accident on Mandalong Road, just near southbound off-ramp from the motorway. All clear the Central Coast Highway through Carryong past Woi Woi Road. A bit scattered through West Gosford at Brisbane Water Drive. No issues from Erina on the entrance road up through Wamberal to Baddow Bay. Still very busy in Terrigal. Terrigal Drive eastbound all the way to the beachfront and Ocean View Drive southbound. Study on the Central Coast at the University of Newcastle. 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Sunny and 18 degrees today. That's the latest Central Coast traffic on Star 104.5.
6: What are the odds when Shaboozy wrote his song, A Bar Song? And A Bar Song was just like the working title, and it ended up being the title. I love it. Shaboozy's on the way. A little bit of Tame Impala, Dracula as well, after...

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0: plus Joe's End the Beginning in 2 songs time. And a song from One Republic, they released it, didn't really go that well. And then Timbaland got his hands on it, added a couple of and it went to number one. Work that out. Apologise. Straight after this. 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

only place on the Central Coast where you get more music variety right across your weekend. It's right here, Star 104.5. I've got a song from CeeLo Green on the way. I'm sorry, it's the radio edit. No swearing here. But Get You is on the way. Straight after we go 90s with Snap, Rhythm is a Dancer.

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0: Coast. That is what we're all about on Star 104.5. 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And Teo Cruz is going to light things up like dynamite.
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0: 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Download that on the Star Player, but we're missing them. So I'm going to let them intro this song.
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0: 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That sounds like a perfect idea. 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Taylor Swift on the way. I knew it. I knew you. I know it was written for Toy Story 5, but was it secretly written about Travis Kelce? Potentially. And we're going 90s with Christina Aguilera next. Star
1: 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Lyle Gittins is 108 and his wife Eleanor is 107.
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0: 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Do you know Dua Lipa's parents are on Instagram and they're both like verified and have millions of followers? 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
7: Well, training season obviously worked for the Blues. I'm still celebrating that State of Origin win earlier in the week. Hello, you got Meg for your Saturday afternoon. And speaking of training season, Dua Lipa, she is on the way in 2 songs' time. Josh Bawaz with the 2026 take on Madonna's Like a Prayer, straight after Bryan Adams and Mel C, When You're Gone.

0: and Maddie for breakfast. Well, sometimes Gina.
1: Once again, Ms. Gina Jeffries caught in the kitchen.
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1: In the kitchen? I hope not. Someone get a mop.
0: Catch up with Gina and Maddie. 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Craig David on the way for your Saturday afternoon after 8 o'clock.

0: into you. Always into that for sure. 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And for me, iconic music videos from the 2000s. I don't know why, but Jamelia's Superstar always stands out. I think it's that gorgeous red dress. She's got legs for days. She's absolutely stunning. Jamelia, feeling like a superstar on the other side of this.
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0: You Macca's run. 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
3: 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Apparently it's meant to get to like 9 degrees tonight. So if you're heading out, take a jacket, please. 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
2: 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Desi Shard on the way after Niall and Anne-Marie. 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

0: 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Last week wrapped up his Wembley Stadium residency in the UK and actually broke the Guinness World Record for the most shows. Congratulations. His latest, American Girls and Mariah Carey next. 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

gearing up to see him at the end of the year at Accor Stadium. Harry Styles on Star 104.5, giving you more music varieties. We head into your Saturday night. Lady Gaga on the way before.

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104.5. Hey, it's Meg. I'm out of here. Have a great Saturday night. Let's kick off party anthems. On the other side of this, some Tame Impala on the way and Hozier. But let's kick it all off with Vibe. Have a great night, bye.

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0: Billy. 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

0: 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Now, these guys are actually in the Guinness Book of Records. 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
14: To the coast, roads around Patonga, Pearl and Pretty Beaches are looking pretty good. In Doyleson, smooth run on Scenic Drive to the intersection of the Pacific Highway. And the M1 at Sparks Road is clear south to Mooney Mooney Creek and north to Morisset. 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Today's weather, possible early shower, otherwise mostly sunny, top of 17. I'm Solomon Gates, and that's the latest Central Coast traffic on Star 104.5.
13: 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So will you. 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
15: Good morning, I'm Eleanor Quirk. A 16-year-old boy has faced court charged with murder after the remains of a 13-year-old girl were found in Western Victoria. Layla Jeffrey went missing last weekend. Her aunt, Caitlin Shane, says they're devastated.
16: She was absolutely gorgeous. She was just the sweetest girl. As hard as it is and as horrible as it is, we were somewhat prepared for this outcome.
15: Telstra has confirmed it will appear before a federal parliamentary inquiry this week to answer questions about its nationwide outage. More than 600 calls to 000 couldn't be connected, while businesses and transport systems also experienced major problems. Senior Labor Minister Jason Clare says Telstra has let Australians down.
11: You know, people could have lost their lives. That's why there's an investigation by ACMA. That's why we changed the law. They're liable to some very serious financial penalties for what's happened here. And I assume that that parliamentary inquiry will scrutinise the actions of Telstra over the course of the last week.
15: An Australian man has died in a Bali immigration detention centre while awaiting deportation. Indonesian officials say the 39-year-old was taken into custody on Friday for an alleged breach of visa conditions. They say he was found unresponsive hours later and died en route to hospital of a suspected cardiac arrest. Donald Trump has agreed to more talks with Iran, but the president stressed that the original ceasefire between the two countries is over. The US is demanding that Iran publish a public statement clarifying the Strait of Hormuz is open. And Prince Harry has made his last public appearance of his whirlwind trip to the UK, the royal attending an event for the children of soldiers who have died. The Dolphins have apologised to fans after a record-breaking 66-0 loss to the Sharks. It's the second time they've conceded a half-century in just two appearances at the club's home in Redcliffe. Coach Christian Wolfe says it's not good enough.
17: Yeah, look, all we can do is apologise, and we're a little bit embarrassed for the performance. As I said, I'm not quite sure where it came from, and as I said before, we've been great for 11 weeks. Had plenty of things to be really proud of. But we don't tonight.
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15: Mainly fine today, a top of 17, sunny tomorrow 19, and Tuesday sunny 20. Right now, 13 degrees at Gosford on Star 104.5.
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18: Yeah, good morning, Central Coast. How's it going? It is Adam with you. How good is this Sunday feeling? And it's even better when you know the more music variety I've got on the way for you, like Glass Animals with Heat Waves. Doesn't exactly feel like that this morning, but I'll play it for you. Taylor Swift, Elizabeth Taylor too, up with Man Coming in November, Robbie Williams, Rofty.

0: Good morning, Central Coast. As you keep it locked on Star 104.5 and going and grabbing yourself that coffee to warm up in Long Jetty. As long as, I say, it's a warm coffee. If you're getting an iced coffee, what's wrong with you? You're crazy. And brave. And more music variety. That's what I'm playing next. I love this man's voice so much. It's one of the best in the business. I'm talking about Teddy Swims, Mr. Know-It-All, and a little bit of Mr. Shugger with It Wasn't Me, all playing in the next 7 minutes. 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

0: Star 104.5. Yeah, no, it's a Sunday morning. You know what that means across the coast? One of our favourite things to do. Markets are on. We're talking the Central Coast Farmers Markets, the Entrance Lions Club Markets, and we've got the Vintage Boot Markets happening at East Gosford. Or whatever you're doing across the coast this morning, though, you just take us on the Star Player app so you keep up with the more music variety. And get this, Leona Lewis, Bleeding Love, haven't heard it in ages. That is on the way, as well as some Bruno Mars, Feeling Good with I Just Might.
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0: Central Coast, your home, a Gina and Maddie for breakfast. It is still at 4.5. And as we wake up to a cold morning, it's giving Maddie a flashback.
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2: Like, seriously? Those weird, like, sets, nothing's getting through that, and you could hear her coming. Oh, no! I forgot to get the sausages out this morning. Mum's
0: going to
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0: 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Central Coast traffic.
17: Looks like the coast is mostly clear, including roads approaching Terrigal and New Minor. Main road through Tookley and Norahville to the Pacific Highway roundabout. Looking good, and it's a good run on the M1 through Palmdale and Kangiangi. Travel time currently 7 minutes. 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Today's weather, possible early shower, otherwise mostly sunny, top of 17. I'm Solomon Gates, and that's the latest Central Coast traffic on Star 104.5.
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18: Good morning, I'm Eleanor Quirk. A man's been charged with murder after human remains were found in bushland west of Brisbane. Police are yet to identify the remains, but say they are believed to be those of missing mother Yana Armstrong. The 30-year-old vanished from her Toowoomba home on Tuesday, leaving behind her 4-month-old son. The safety of Sydney's tram network is facing scrutiny after 3 incidents within 24 hours. A tram at Circular Quay suffered brake failure on Friday, while yesterday 2 separate trams in the CBD caught fire. The Rail, Tram and Bus Union's Peter Gretsch believes the incidents expose systemic failures.
19: We would like a full investigation. You know, it seems that the safety areas of the light rail network, which is the regulator and Safe Work, have difference of opinion in regards to what is required when it comes to safety on these vehicles.
18: Australian divorce rates have fallen to their lowest level in half a century. New figures show there were just 2.1 divorces per 1,000 Australians in 2024, the lowest rate since 1976. But the data fails to capture separation rates, with many split couples remaining under the same roof under cost of living and housing pressures. And Mel C has revealed she almost got kicked out of the Spice Girls in the group's early days. It came after Sporty Spice exchanged heated words with Posh at the Brit Awards before the first Spice Girls album was released. She's told Louis Theroux the pair mended bridges after warnings that the rift could jeopardise their success and says they've remained good friends ever since.
7: We are very proud that we remained friends. We've had our ups and downs, but no one's gone completely off the rails at any point, really.
18: Czech Linda Noskova's taken out the Wimbledon women's title, defeating Karolina Muchkova 6-2, 5-7, 6-3.
20: I was looking at a big one and I was like, I am taking this one no matter what. If I'm going to leave my soul on court in the third set, whatever.
18: And in NRL results, the Sharks dominated the Dolphins 66-0. The Raiders too good for the Bulldogs 40-16. And the Roosters defeated the Eels 28-12.
16: Central Coast weather.
18: Mainly fine today, a top of 17. Sunny tomorrow 19. And Tuesday sunny 20. Right now 13 degrees at Gosford on Star 104.5.

Central Coast, how's it going? It is Adam with you right now. And more music variety, that's what we're playing. You want some new stuff from Olivia Rodrigo? Done. Stupid Song on the way. Top Loader, Dancing in the Moonlight. But right now, oh, that's Central Coast Local, Natalie Imbruglia.

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0: 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All right, Coastie. 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
1: 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I love Aretha Franklin. 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
0: 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So you're not missing the More Music Variety. Like, I've got a guy whose voice just hits you right in the soul. I'm talking about Benson Boone, Beautiful Things, and we'll feel good with some Vanessa Amorosi. Absolutely everybody.
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1: Hey Coasties, we're down at Batter Yard Skate Park checking out all the action at this year's Central Coast Skate Park series. Head down and cheer on the talented local skaters as they battle it out on the ramp. Plus, we've got some awesome prizes to give away, including sequins for kids from Goliath Games, perfect for getting little minds thinking and playing. Don't forget to stay connected with what's happening around the coast this chilly season with the latest edition of Coasties Mag. Grab your free copy now. So what are you waiting for? Join the All-Stars at Batter Yard Skate Park for the Winter Frenzy Skate Park series. 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

0: Star 104.5, and how good is this weekend feeling? But if you've got nothing planned, it's been a bit of a relaxing one, you think, oh, I wouldn't mind doing something, jump on the Star Player app, because there, Nikki from Coasties Mag is going to tell you everything you need to do in the Central Coast weekend. I know there's some things happening down in Terrigal today, and while you head about the best place in the world to live, I've got the best more music variety right here. Alex Warren and his latest Fever Dream, playing just two songs time.
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10: Most beach roads are looking good, including Cape Three Points Road, Avoca, and Budgieway Road, Budgieway, and Long Jetty. No dramas on the Central Coast Highway to the entrance bridge. And it's a good flow on the M1, north past Warnervale and south through Mount White and Mooney Mooney Bridge. The census is coming this August. 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Today's weather, mostly sunny, top of 17. I'm Solomon Gates, and that's the latest Central Coast traffic on Star 104.5.
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11: Hello, I'm Eleanor Quirk. Police have found human remains believed to be that of a missing mother 6 days after she vanished from her Queensland home. Yana Armstrong went missing in Toowoomba on Tuesday, leaving behind her four-month-old baby. Officers uncovered the remains in bushland west of Brisbane overnight and have now charged a 48-year-old man with murder. There are concerns over another surge in fuel prices as Iran again blocks the Strait of Hormuz. Negotiations between the US and Iran are currently being mediated by Oman, but Iran's Navy has this morning declared the strait closed after firing a warning shot at a vessel that it says used an unapproved route. As the conflict continues and Australia's fuel excise set to end in August, the NRMA's Peter Currie says fuel prices could spike.
12: Last week, with everything blowing up again, it went up $6 a barrel. So that's not a huge amount. The wholesale prices are holding. The biggest increase to prices in Australia has been when the government